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0: Give me the light.
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0: And we turn it up every time.
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0: And we bust it up, watch it.
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0: 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Puro ambiente.
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2: Girls down and girls one all around, whether truly brown or sexy brown. Miss a cat who ever put on a damn fire sound. She never done up on the damn microphone. Anyway, you know, that's a little.